0: 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They're playing dirty, then referee, the game home. We're trying to home, don't. I'm showing the Abbey Coast on.
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4: Hello, everybody. 我是方俊晴 Christina.
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8: Hello, 我是吴大力 Maria.
4: 哎 ，Myrtle， 我跟你说哦。Robert 的儿子昨天呐、啊，在超市偷东西，结果呢被逮个正着，
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4: 各位朋友 ，nip something in the bud， 防范于未然，这就是我们今天要学的片语喽。The boss says no one should smoke even in his own office anymore. It's his new anti-smoking campaign.
5: I'd better nip the anti-smoking campaign in the bud before it succeeds.
4: Hey, I think he's right. You know well that smoking is bad for you. 现在我们再听一次有中文翻译的对话。
5: The boss says no one should smoke even in his own office anymore.
8: 老板宣布即使在自己的办公室也不可以抽烟了。
5: It's his new anti-smoking campaign.
8: 这是他的新反烟运动。
5: I'd better nip the anti-smoking campaign in the bud before it succeeds.
8: 我最好在这个活动成功之前采取行动制止它。
5: Hey, I think he's right.
8: Hey, 我觉得他是对的。
5: You know well that smoking is bad for you.
8: 你很清楚抽烟有害你的健康。
4: The boss says

0: says no one should smoke, even in his own office anymore. 老板说啊，即使在自己的办公室抽烟也不可以。Boss, B-O-S-S, 就是我们的上司啦，老板啦。The boss says, 他就说啦 no one should smoke, 没有人可以抽烟。Smoke, S-M-O-K-E.Even in his own office anymore. 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
2: Highlight of the day.
0: 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We'd better nip it in the bud before it becomes a big problem.
3: 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My mother doesn't like it and decides to nip his bad habit in the bud.
4: Henry 要被关起来了 ，Henry's going to prison. 大家都知道他吸毒，可是没有人制止他。Everyone knew he was taking drugs, but no one tried to stop him.奇怪啊，他父母为什么没有在他开始的时候呢就制止他，防范于未然呢？ How come his parents didn't nip it in the bud? How come his parents didn't nip it in the bud?
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0: baby.
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0: 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Long time no see.
1: Karen,
0: yo, we gonna jam today, y'all. Don't stop. It's the name of the song. Don't stop.
1: Yeah.